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0: 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And Curry King pot noodle. 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
0: Chester, get ready. We're doing it again. After huge demand, Dancing in the Daylight is back at Alexander's Live, Rufus Court, for another feel-good daytime disco on Saturday, August 15th. We're talking the biggest anthems from the 60s, 70s, 80s and 90s. All your favourites, all in one place. And all before sunset. 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
1: Prime Minister Andy Burnham is to hold cross-party talks to try and fix the adult social care crisis in England today. The Conservatives and the Liberal Democrats have accepted his invitation to the talks. Tory leader Kemi Badenoch already called on the PM to rule out tax rises to fund reforms. 2 years on since the Southport attacks, a UK-based charity says more can be done to prevent something like this from happening ever again. Anita Prem, founder of the Freedom Charity, says there were systematic failures identified during a recent review which could have been avoided.
2: I know the government has accepted the failures, but has actually anything really changed? Safeguarding must be proactive, not reactive. We need to look at the whole picture to prevent this horrendous tragedy from ever happening again.
1: A 3-minute silence will be held in the town centre later today. UEFA says the World Cup is not for sale after FIFA confirmed plans to set up a private company to run its competitions. The FIFA Forward Enterprise would be run by investors overseeing the commercial rights and delivery of the World Cup. Europe's football governing body says it crosses a line. Green Party leader Zach Polanski says a post on his social media regarding Nigel Farage was a mistake, but he isn't apologising. It's after he accepted a post to be shared on his Instagram depicting a t-shirt with the word Nigel and a guillotine. Reform UK reported him to the police. Mr. Polanski says he's happy to collaborate, but says he's not done anything wrong other than not checking the post. Scientists have uncovered new genetic risk factors for a long-term chronic pain condition. In the largest study of its kind, they examined the DNA of more than 2 million people and found the syndrome represents a problem in pain processing. Francis Williams from King's College London is the co-senior author.
3: That indicates where we should be looking for further biological pathways that could be targeted, for example, by pharmaceutical companies with new drugs for this.
1: And some of us are set for some more high temperatures today, with the fourth heat wave of the year due to peak at around 35 degrees Celsius.
4: In local news, a man has been charged with attempted murder after an incident in Neston. 47-year-old Sean Murphy was arrested on Saturday and yesterday charged after a collision in the Millfield area. A 52-year-old man sustained serious injuries, and officers would like to speak to anyone with additional information. Another deployment of live facial recognition technology in Chester has been described as successful. It comes as part of Operation Vigilant, which helps to protect vulnerable people and prevent crime. Working collaboratively, Cheshire Police became the first in the UK to use images shared by a neighbouring police force during a live facial recognition operation, strengthening efforts to identify wanted individuals. And Chester FC's open day ahead of the 2026-27 season will take place on Saturday. It's designed to bring supporters closer to the club and learn about legends of the past. This will be prior to their final pre-season friendly against Crewe Alexandra at the Diva Stadium. That's the latest, and for more news from our area, click dradio.com.
5: Gavin Matthews. Here we go then, a one-day heatwave today, although it was pretty warm yesterday. It did make it up to almost 30 Celsius in Chester yesterday, and it felt like it, didn't it, mid-afternoon. It's doing lots of manual work in my back.

0: Ariana Grande and Hate That I Made You Love Me. That's her current song. Yesterday it got up to 28.5 Celsius just after 5 o'clock. As I said, I was doing some manual labour in the garden. A couple of friends came around and helped me. We were doing a few bits and bobs. Lots of power tools were out and all sorts of things. And it did feel very warm. And now I know why. 28.5 Celsius yesterday afternoon. Today we'll get up to 30. And it certainly felt warmer coming out my front door this morning. I mean, it felt warm, but it felt less chilly than it has done for the last 3 or 4 mornings. So the signs of a hot day to come are there already. And I must admit, it's only going to be one day. It'll be back to low 20s tomorrow. Unpopular opinion. I'm quite looking forward to
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No Doubt, It's My Life. It's 20 past six. Good morning. It's Wednesday the 29th of July. And going through the papers, what is all this about the World Cup? A bombshell plan to sell stakes in the World Cup was yesterday blasted by UEFA as it warned football is not FIFA's to sell. The European governing body raised concerns over a lack of transparency and questioned who would benefit financially. The extraordinary civil war broke out amid fears FIFA's plan would lead to an expansion of the World Cup and even see it being held more than once every 4 years. Senior figures in football are said to regard the proposal as a potential nuclear bomb for the game. PM Andy Burnham said the World Cup is not a product, it's the greatest competition in world sports. Once you've sold a piece of it, you've sold out. Football belongs to the fans. Sky News reported that European nations would consider boycotting the World Cup if FIFA president Gianni Infantino pushes ahead with the scheme. People close to Donald Trump have been consulted about the plan, according to the Times. And US venture capital firm Thrive is expected to lead the proposed investor group for new subsidiary FIFA Forward Enterprise. And the bank JP Morgan is said to be involved. I thought The Beautiful Game was about sports. Apparently it's all about money. How sad. Parents on benefits will get up to £4,500 a year if a child takes up one of Andy Burnham's new apprenticeship places. The bursary is designed to stop any family being worse off when a teenager still living at home starts earning. The PM's move to get youngsters into work comes as more than 1 million are not in education, employment or training. Work and Pensions Secretary Pat McFadden said every young person deserves the chance to build a future that they can be proud of. Our welfare system should be a springboard to opportunity, not a barrier to it.

electricianing, that sort of thing. Bricklaying, plastering. These are the things that AI is not going to be able to do during our lifetimes anyway. So, yeah, let's get people trained on all of that stuff. More than 33 million illicit cigarettes were seized from local shops in the last year by consumer watchdogs. More than 800 kilos of hand-rolling tobacco was also confiscated. The combined revenue value was nearly £24 million. Now, British holidaymakers were among 220,000 people evacuated from out-of-control wildfires. France and Spain have raced to contain huge blazes before a new heatwave begins. Firefighters in the French region of Gironde were yesterday tackling a significant flare-up in a coastal area west of Bordeaux. The blaze was less than 6 miles from the outskirts of the city. Less than 6 miles. Winds were picking up last night and temperatures are expected to peak at 39 Celsius there today. Officials have since issued new evacuation orders for 4,000 more people amid an unprecedented threat from the self-feeding firestorm, which is four times the size of Paris. And the home of British horticulture is now the driest place in the UK after going 43 days without a single drop of rain. The parched spell at Wisley in Surrey, home of the Royal Horticultural Society Garden, began on June the 17th. The mercury has topped 30 Celsius on 12 days since, turning the gardens to scorched dust. If rain holds off for 48 hours, the rainless period will equal the national drought record of 45 days, set back in 1976, which is the summer we still refer back to when talking about heat waves and hot summers. I wonder if the summer of 2026 might usurp 1976 in that regard. Carling is watering down its lager to save money on tax. Its alcohol by volume will fall from 4% to 3.4% from October. Macon Molson Coors insisted the beer would continue to have the same balanced, refreshing taste. Somebody help me with this. Why would anybody drink lager when there is bitter in the world? Like real beer, like IPA. Netflix has overtaken the BBC as the first choice for viewers trying to decide what to watch. The streaming giant is the first port of call for 26% of people, edging past the BBC at 25%. ITV got the third spot with 15%. That's according to a poll by the broadcasting regulator Ofcom. It also revealed that the average Brit now watches 19 minutes of YouTube a day. That's double the amount they did in 2022. I must admit, that's me. I watch more YouTube than terrestrial TV these days. And some of the stuff you find on there, by the way, is brilliantly produced and presented. YouTube's becoming increasingly popular with over 75s, but all age groups are reducing the amount of time they spend watching traditional broadcasters. But the BBC, though, still made 8 of the top 10 most watched shows last year. And finally, there we go, just get the right page here. A stinging nettle-eating champ is taking on other weird sport winners at Pokemon. You might be asking yourself why throughout this entire item. I am. Lumberjack Mike Hobbs has been selected to compete against an international field of bizarre sports champs at a new computer game. The dad of two will face the world whistling champion, a German hobby horse rider, the USA's top pillow fighter, and the world's best air guitarist. The rivals are meeting at a boxing ring in Southwark today to play the new Pokemon Champions game in an event that will be live streamed. Three-time world stinging nettle eating champ Mike, 45, said, "I can eat 50 foot of nettles in an hour, but this is a completely different kettle of fish. I had to get a teenager to train me on what to do." Yes, he might know how to operate all that wizardry technology stuff, but he can't eat 50 foot stingers. You make me-

is West Life, of course, a world of our own on Chester's D Radio, 6:30 Wednesday morning. Rob's with us, Rob Evans and Cookie. A long day yesterday for me, says Rob. Don't suppose Cookie had such a stressful day yesterday, did she? Still managed to get out for a run in the evening, though. Well done, you. Morning to Jill. Jill Bender, hello. An up and down night was too hot, though it is cooler now. Was hot last night, wasn't it? I'm going to Costco for petrol later, says Jill. And do a few messages. Messages, okay. Went for a pre-op assessment yesterday, which involved all sorts of swabs and so on. I was told that although my appointment is 12:30, I might not get seen till around 2:00. Was it on the same day? That's something. I'll take a book with me, says Jill. I'm anxious to get it done. I know it might be a bit sore, including skin grafts, etc., but I'm sure I'll cope. I got a great haircut yesterday, continues Jill. It looks and feels much better than I watered. I mean, presumably the garden. Looks like rain's not coming back and we really need it. Those poor people in Spain and France, some have lost everything. Absolutely. And just how quickly those fires spread is alarming, isn't it? And Sharon Berry is with us. Hello, Sharon. She says, I have to confess, I'm enjoying the warmth again. Oh, I'm glad it's not just me. And the opportunity to sit in the garden in the evening. Yeah, I didn't come in till about 9:00 last night. A quick swim for me this morning, then I'll be taking the dogs out. The dogs! Thank you, she's got two. Before it gets too hot. This afternoon, it's back to sorting the cellar. Enjoy the weather while it's here. I will. Thank you, Sharon.

0: Boston, Stella Lefty. It's Wednesday morning. Bit of cloud knocking around today, but there'll be loads of sunshine as well, and it's going to be the hottest day we've seen for a week or so. We'll probably get up to 30 Celsius around here.
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0: A little busy already around the Oakenholt roundabout in both directions between there and Essity, moving but slowly. There's some lights. I must go home that way and see. Elsewhere, though, I can't see anything that's going to slow you down or cause you any problems at the moment. 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

lovey. It's the Stereophonics and it's Chester's D Radio. I have been on the phone with Julie during that song. Julie's in Eccleston. She's in the First Uppers Club. She normally emails, but she phoned this morning for a change. Let's know what you're doing today, Julie. More cleaning. Yesterday, it was a real thorough clean in the kitchen yesterday. You know the sort of clean where you move things, you lift things up, you go to the back of cupboards and drawers. Cleaning the corners of drawers where little bits of grit gather. Yep, that was yesterday in Julie's kitchen. A thorough kitchen clean. I don't just mean a quick wipe with a J-cloth and then sitting down watching the telly. Today, a thorough clean of the dining room and bathroom. And maybe she might start on her mirrors and windows as well. And Julie was just telling me she uses tea and she swears by it to clean glass. Hot black tea. Right, wipe that all over and then buff it off with a lint-free cloth, so, you know, an old T-shirt or something like that. And you know what? I'm going to try it because a cup of black tea is going to be cheaper than these squirts and sprays and stuff they sell you down the supermarket for all sorts of money. Thank you.

0: Taylor Swift, and I knew it, I knew you. Hazel McCall has just popped up into the First Uppers Club. Morning, Hazel. She sat there in her fabulously redecorated bungalow, swishing around the palace with the radio on. What a way to start Wednesday, the 29th of July. Thank you, Hazel. If you're up and about, let me know before 7. That gets you into this morning's First Uppers Club. And we'll go to the news at 7. You'll be wanting to turn the radio up for it. Joan Jett and the Blackhearts. I love rock and roll.
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3: It's going to be hot today. We'll get up to 30 Celsius. There'll be a mix of cloud and sunshine and a bit of a breeze perhaps this afternoon.
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4: The Prime Minister will hold talks with the Conservatives and the Liberal Democrats to try and fix England's adult social care crisis today. Tory leader Kemi Badenoch already called on Andy Burnham to not raise taxes to pay for it, while leader of the Lib Dems, Sir Ed Davey, says he hopes it'll be a positive first step. A 3-minute silence will be held in the town of Southport this afternoon to remember the three girls who were killed in an attack on a dance class 2 years ago. Author and founder of freedom charity Anita Prem says more could have been done to prevent the attack.
5: We need better information sharing, clear accountability, earlier intervention, and professionals who feel confident to challenge concerns. If you receive a piece of information, you have to deal with it or take it to somebody that will deal with it. And I think that is what sadly happened on many, many cases, but certainly this case.
4: UEFA says FIFA have crossed a line after announcing plans to set up a new private company to run the World Cup and its other competitions. If approved, it would see investors become responsible for the commercial rights and delivery of their tournaments. At least 13 people have died after a powerful earthquake in Japan. A magnitude 7.1 quake struck yesterday afternoon. Japanese Prime Minister Sanae Takaichi has called it a race against time to find those still missing. In the largest study of its kind, scientists have uncovered a new genetic risk factor for a long-term chronic pain condition. They examined the DNA of more than 2 million people and found the syndrome represents a problem in pain processing. Francis Williams from King's College London is the co-senior author.
6: Because it affects mostly women of middle age, and many of those women are going through the menopause, it can be difficult to know whether they've got this condition or whether they've got other things going on. This really demonstrates that it's a discrete entity that is genetically encoded.
4: And some of us could be seeing temperatures of the mid-30s today, with the fourth heat wave of the year hitting its peak. We're also being warned there's an extreme risk of more wildfires. An amber heat health alert is in place across the East Midlands, the East, South East and London today.
7: In local news, after a collision in the Millfield area of Neston, a man's been charged with attempted murder. 47-year-old Sean Murphy was arrested on Saturday and yesterday charged with a 52-year-old man sustaining serious injuries. Officers would like to speak to anyone with additional information. Chester City Centre saw another deployment of live facial recognition over the weekend. Operation Vigilant, which helps to protect vulnerable people and prevent crime, was working in partnership with neighbouring forces to share images. It's part of strengthening efforts to identify wanted individuals. 2 women were arrested after reports of an assault and intervened in a number of other incidents involving unwanted behaviour towards women and girls. And the Chester FC Open Day date has been announced. It will take place this Saturday before their final pre-season game against Crewe Alexandra. Fans will get the chance to meet manager Phil Parkinson and speak with fellow supporter groups of the Seals. That's the latest, and for more news from our area, click dradio.com.
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4: Prime Minister Andy Burnham says football does not belong to investors as he joined the criticism of FIFA's plan to set up a new private company to run the World Cup and other competitions. FIFA had announced it was seeking to launch the FIFA Forward Enterprise, which would be open to private investors. Manchester City defender Jos Guardiola has agreed a new 5-year contract. The Croatia international's previous deal had 2 years left to run, but he's now committed until 2031.
8: Can't wait to start our pre-season. Yeah, especially because last season I was away from the pitch. You know, I think this year I need to push even more harder. Obviously, the season's going to be long, as always, and we need to go game by game and try to win each one.
4: Guardiola's been linked with Real Madrid and Bayern Munich. Hearts Champions League dreams are over after a 2-0 defeat to Sturm Graz in the second leg of their second qualifying round. They were already 4-0 down from the first leg. And at the Commonwealth Games, England's wait for a women's 100-metre gold goes on after Amy Hunt took silver at the Scotstown. Heather Oakes was the last to do it 40 years ago.
1: 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Gavin Matthews.
3: Okay, then, we will finish this morning's First Uppers Club in two songs' time. If you registered before seven, you're in it. And I'll shout you out after Duran Duran. One of their two number ones.

morning, Wednesday, the 29th of July. Susan Jones in the First Uppers Club points out it's going to be a hot hump day today. You're right, it is. Hello, Caroline. Caroline Treby is with us. She says, I'm working today, so I hope it's not going to be too hot. Well, 30 Celsius. Does that grab you? And Sue Stern says, I've just had a walk with Murphy before it gets too hot. Saw that baby seagull again, and luckily it's back on top of the farm food's roof. Safe. Good. It's my last day in work this week. I love all these short weeks you have, Sue. I just love it. Because I'm going to Whitby for their steam tractor traction fair. It's by the Abbey. It's beautiful up there. I love Whitby. And Whitby Abbey is really quite stunning. And yeah, you're right, beautiful views. Have you ever done the boat trip from Whitby Harbour? They take you a few miles out into sea and then back again. It's good. Put some waterproofs on, mind. I've got to keep travelling while I can, says Sue, because as the quote goes, travelling leaves you speechless, but then turns you into a storyteller.

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1: This boogie's in my soul. 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
0: Brand new from Chaka Khan with Snoop Dogg in there. That's Boogie's in My Soul.
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0: A little bit stop start for a short distance from the Oakenholt roundabout up to Essity. That's on Chester Road, the A548, heading towards Connors Quay. Heading towards Connors Quay from the other direction, from the final Deeside Industrial Park roundabout to the bridge. Looks just a little bit slow for a little way. I mean, I really am sort of hunting around for things to tell you, so none of these things are massive. Little bit slow through Pentra. Harden as well seems a little bit stop-start, just going through the village there, heading from Ewlow towards the village of Harden. What else is going on? Not a lot, really. Just a bit of a heads up here, though. In case this affects you later on, there is going to be a large load departing from the M56 junction 15 at 8:30 this morning. It's going to go on to the M53, then onto the A55 to junction 33, then on the A5119. That's over Flint Mountain, isn't it? Down onto the coast road before heading up to Gromont. So that's a large load with a police escort departing from the M56 junction 15 at around 8:30 this morning. Anything you spot, let me know, please, on 391063.
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3: There are those who have the edge with 5G Plus on EE, and others, not so much. Those who can download a kids' film while boarding a plane, or those who can't. Those who book the only taxi nearby, or those that are like,
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Nothing I Won't Do, 7:26, Chester's Day Radio, Wednesday morning. Let's get our Song of the Week on nice and early today. It's the new one from Pixie Lott, which has been described as a carefree, high-energy summer anthem, released a couple of weeks ago. It's called Dance Like No One's Watching.

Dance Like No One's Watching. Pixie Lott, that's her new song, and it's our Song of the Week, so expect to hear that lots over the next few days. News here of a student here at the University of Chester. Of course, I say here at because that's where our studios are based now. One of their buildings on Castle Drive here. Mark Jones is a mature student studying for a degree in human geography here at Chester University. He's a military man, served in the military for 18 years, reaching the rank of colour sergeant. Saw active service in Bosnia, Iraq, Kosovo, Cyprus and Northern Ireland. And he's, he's undertaking what is, for most of us, a daunting challenge. He's recently completed the Ultimate 100 Triathlon in Ellesmere. Now he aims to undertake the Ironman in Leeds for the very first time in a few weeks' time, and then Ironman Wales in September. Each Ironman competition involves a 2.4-mile swim, a 112-mile bike ride, and a full marathon. I mean, that's a lot of my... Just one of those items would finish me off. Most people, I think, would say the same. Not Mark Jones. He'll do the lot at the Leeds Ironman next month, and then Ironman Wales in Tenby in September. And we wish him the best of luck and a long lie down afterwards.

0: Chester's D Radio, morning, Wednesday, a hot hump day, as Susan described it earlier. Can't get that phrase out of my head now. Some cloud today, yes, but it will be a mostly sunny day, and yes, hot. I mean, the sun's out already, isn't it? Some cloud there, but it's still pretty sunny, and it's going to get very warm today. We will definitely see 30 Celsius by the sun.
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0: Just start by reminding you again about this big load. Leaving at about 8:30 this morning with a police escort from Junction 15 of the M56. It'll get onto the M53, then the A55 to Junction 33, then over Flint Mountain down onto the Coast Road, departing from the M53, Junction 15, at around 8:30 this morning. I'll try to remember to remind you again. It's looking quite busy heading from Queens Ferry towards Sandycroft as you go from the roundabout there through Pentra. You'll be waiting a little while to get through. It's a little bit slow now for a small stretch southbound of the M53 between junctions 4 and 5. Little bit of traffic building up now around the Belgrave lights and the Post House roundabout, but no big issues there actually at the moment, so that's looking decent. 391063 is my number. If you spot anything else, please let me know.
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0: And it's on this day in music to come after the new song from Take That.

Take That and Sweet July. That's their current single. This is Chester's D Radio. It's time for On This Day in Music. It is the 29th of July. And for part one, we'll go back 39 years to this date in 1987 when Michigan State Governor James Blanchard declared an annual statewide Four Tops Day, honouring the group for its contribution to American music.

0: Tops Day today across the state of Michigan. State Governor James Blanchard declared it an annual statewide event honouring the group for its contribution to American music. And that was 39 years ago today. For On This Day in Music Part 2, we're going back 4 years to 2022. On the 29th of July that year, Beyoncé released her seventh solo album, Renaissance, which debuted at number one in the US. It was her seventh consecutive album to do so. Renaissance and the songs on it garnered 9 nominations at the 65th Annual Grammy Awards, including Album of the Year, won 4 of them, including Best Dance and Electronic Album, making Beyoncé the most awarded person in Grammy history.
1: I'm about to explode. Take off the clothes.

Break My Soul from Beyoncé, one of the singles from her album Renaissance, released 4 years ago today, and it went on to win 4 of the 9 Grammy Awards that it was nominated for. Coming around to 10 to 8, this is Chester's D Radio. We know we've got 30 Celsius to come today, a mini heatwave, the 4th of the summer. And whilst the weather forecast was going on BBC One last night, I don't know if you saw, you know they sometimes put photos up. A photo of Chester went up while they were talking about the heatwave on BBC One's weather last night. It was a photo of the Groves actually looking splendid in the sunshine, taken by Triassic Trekker. You might have seen that on the BBC weather last night on telly. Right here.

0: It's Train, and that is Drops of Jupiter. And you're listening to Chester's D Radio on Wednesday morning. Thank you for switching us on. A little bit busy going through Pentra this morning around the temporary lights there. Very busy in Oakenholt now, coming down from Flint towards the roundabout and then on from the Oakenholt roundabout to ST, queuing traffic. There must be some temporary traffic lights there. I'll have a little look around Chester. We're not doing too badly.
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0: Bit of a discussion with Ange at the moment. Hello, Ange. She just sent me a message and said, my weather forecast says 25 today. Where are you seeing 30?
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0: And I'm telling you, it's going to get to 30 Celsius this afternoon. Almost 30, or perhaps bang on 30. Bit of cloud knocking around, but it is going to be hot and sunny today. And still, I'm sorry, no rain.
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2: Prime Minister Andy Burnham is to hold cross-party talks to try and fix the adult social care crisis in England today. The Conservatives and the Liberal Democrats have accepted his invitation to the talks, though Nigel Farage has hit out at the PM for not being invited. Sefton Council have requested residents to consider making donations over floral tributes to remember the Southport attack 2 years later. A three-minute silence will be held in the Merseyside town to remember the three girls who tragically lost their lives. Anita Prem is the founder of the Freedom Charity.
3: There is one way to honour BB, Elsie and Alice. It's to make sure every lesson is learned so that fewer families have to experience such a devastating loss. And in terms of safeguarding, all agencies need to work together. Every child deserves to be safe and every professional has a role in making that happen.
2: UEFA says the World Cup is not for sale after FIFA confirmed plans to set up a private company to run its competitions. The FIFA Forward Enterprise will be run by investors overseeing the commercial rights and delivery of the World Cup. Europe's football governing body says it crosses a line. At least 13 people are known to have died after a 7.1 magnitude earthquake hit Japan yesterday. Rescue teams continue to work through the rubble to find those who are missing. Japanese Prime Minister Sanae Takaichi has called it a race against time to save as many lives as possible. Scientists have uncovered new genetic risk factors for a long-term chronic pain condition. In the largest study of its kind, they examined the DNA of more than 2 million people and found the syndrome represents a problem in pain processing. It's hoped the findings could lead to better ways to identify and treat the condition in the future. Francis Williams from King's College London is the co-senior author.
4: We found 2 genes that are in the same pathway that actually are related to a completely separate condition that is nothing to do with fibromyalgia. That condition is called Huntington's disease, and because there's a condition already associated with those genes, there are already drugs being tried.
2: And in football, Hearts Champions League dreams are over after a 6-0 aggregate defeat to Sturm Graz in the second qualifying round.
5: In local news, a man has been charged with attempted murder after an incident in Neston. 47-year-old Sean Murphy was arrested on Saturday and yesterday charged after a collision in the Millfield area. A 52-year-old man sustained serious injuries, and officers would like to speak to anyone with additional information. Another deployment of live facial recognition technology in Chester has been described as successful. It comes as part of Operation Vigilant, which helps to protect vulnerable people and prevent crime. Working collaboratively, Cheshire Police became the first in the UK to use images shared by a neighbouring police force during a live facial recognition operation, strengthening efforts to identify wanted individuals. And Chester FC's open day ahead of the 2026-27 season will take place on Saturday. It's designed to bring supporters closer to the club and learn about legends of the past. This will be prior to their final pre-season friendly against Crewe Alexandra at the Diva Stadium. That's the latest, and for more news from our area, click dradio.com.
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2: Prime Minister Andy Burnham says football does not belong to investors as he joined the criticism of FIFA's plan to set up a new private company to run the World Cup and other competitions. FIFA had announced it was seeking to launch the FIFA Forward Enterprise, which will be open to private investors. Manchester City defender Josko Gvardiol has agreed a new 5-year contract. The Croatian international's previous deal had 2 years left to run, but he's now committed until 2031.
6: Can't wait to start our pre-season. Yeah, especially because last season I was away from the pitch. You know, I think this year I need to push even more harder. Obviously, the season's going to be long, as always, and we need to go game by game and try to win each one.
2: Guardiola's been linked with Real Madrid and Bayern Munich. Hearts Champions League dreams are over after a 2-0 defeat to Sturm Graz in the second leg of their second qualifying round. They were already 4-0 down from the first leg. And at the Commonwealth Games, England's wait for a women's 100-metre gold goes on after Amy Hunt took silver at the Scotstown. Heather Oakes was the last to do it 40 years ago.
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0: now, going in from Nuffield Health. Quite a long queue in Oakenholt from the roundabout to SGT and from Queensferry to Sandycroft, queuing through Pentra.
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0: Oh, the midges are back, aren't they? Legs reaching like crazy again.

It's after 8. It's Wednesday morning. Thank you, Rob, for your photos. You sent me some pictures of the moon last night, which appeared to be a full moon. It almost was, actually. The full moon peaks at 3:36 this afternoon, so we won't actually see it at its peak, but it looked incredible. It appeared full, more or less was full last night. It'll more or less be full tonight as well, so it should be pretty dramatic if you missed it last night. Unless this cloud doesn't clear. I mean, if the cloud gets worse, it might be a struggle to see it. But it is the full moon tonight. It's a buck moon. They name moons after Native American traditions. They use the moon there to track seasons and natural cycles. So it's the buck moon, the full moon in July. And did you know that there's going to be an eclipse next month on the 12th of August, actually, in the early evening? It won't be a total eclipse here. It'll be about 90%. So we should see it going eerily dark around, I think it's about 6:30, 7 o'clock on Wednesday, the 12th of August. It'll go sort of dark for a bit before the eclipse finishes. Then it will go lighter again briefly before it goes dark properly. But if you want to see the eclipse and experience totality, there is 100% totality in Iceland or northern Spain. Take your pick. Remember, don't look directly at the sun during the eclipse. There'll be lots of warnings about that between now and the event in, well, a fortnight today, actually, isn't it? Check the roads next.

0: That's new. It's called These Alarms. Actually, it's a former song of the week, and it's growing on me every single time I play that song. It's Snow Patrol with Kylie Minogue.
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0: Very busy on the coast road this morning around Oakenholt. From the Oakenholt roundabout, it's queuing up to roughly where Essity is. It's also very busy going from Essity to the roundabout, but heading towards Connors Quay is where the queue is worse. It's also pretty heavy through Pentra, going from Queen's Ferry towards Sandycroft. Bit of a queue coming down Holywell Road now from North at Paul, approaching the St David's roundabout. I mean, nowhere near as bad as it was when the roadworks were going on, of course. Around Chester, it doesn't look too bad. Over Grosvenor Bridge, a little bit busy, and coming down Nicholas Street to the Grosvenor roundabout, a little bit busy too. Of course, it's building up between the Belgrave Lights and the Post House roundabout, but nothing like it normally is when the schools are in. Busier now around Littleton, the A51, A55 junction there, and Liverpool Road going past the hospital, but you'll not be held up for any length of time there. 391063 is my number. If you spot anything else, please let me know if you can.
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such a quality piece of music, that. So, so good. Zombie by the Cranberries. And you heard that in the same 30-minute segment that you heard Train Drops of Jupiter. I mean, we're excelling ourselves this morning, though I say so myself. Now, big question here, which has finally been resolved following research by Costa Coffee. They've said that most people pronounce S-C-O-N-E, scone, which we know is wrong. Most people say it wrongly. It's meant to be pronounced scone, but only 45% of people do. And why am I so convinced that I'm right and that it's scone, not scone? Well, did you learn about the magic E in school? Have we had this? I feel like we've had this conversation a few years ago. The magic E, they must have taught you this in school. The magic E is an E at the end of a word that makes the vowel earlier in the word sound like the letter rather than the sound. For example, cake. You don't pronounce it cack, do you? Because the magic E at the end makes the A sound like an A rather than an A. So you apply the same thing to scone, scone,

S-C-O-N-E. The magic E makes the vowel, the O, sound like the letter, not the sound, so it's scone. It's that sorted. Don't even bother ringing in with any other points of view, because you're not right. This... You know, this is a ditch I'm going to die in as well. It also found that 71% of people eat cream teas the Cornish way, which is putting the jam on first and then the cream on top of the jam. Although the late Queen preferred hers the Devon way, which is where you put the cream in first and then the jam on top of that. I probably, if you were to present me now with a scone, some clotted cream and some strawberry jam, I probably would put the jam on first and then the cream. Not because I'm particularly hung up on doing that, but I just think, like, jam's denser than cream, so you put the cream on top so the jam doesn't fall through. I don't know. And anyway, it all gets messed up in your mouth and tastes the same, so I wouldn't lose too much sleep over what I'm putting on first. Just if there's going to be enough left for second.

Sam Smith, and that's Dancing with a Stranger. Do you know it's been 42 years since Purple Rain came out, the Prince movie, supported by the album and single of the same name? Well, here's some news. Purple Rain, the movie, is being adapted for the stage, and it will debut on Broadway next month. That means it will come to London, it will come to the West End at some point, surely. It'll feature tracks like When Doves Cry and I Would Die For You. The news of the stage musical was announced on the 42nd anniversary of the release of Purple Rain.

0: Prince and Purple Rain, 42 years on from the film and the album and that incredible single. It's announced that it's going to be turned into a stage show hitting Broadway next spring. Must mean West End the following spring, I reckon, don't you? The weather today, well, it's going to get hotter and hotter, heading up towards 30 Celsius. Quite a bit of cloud knocking around, but plenty of sunshine.
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3: Little bit slow coming down the M53 to junction 10. It's not much of a queue. Once you're off the roundabout, you'll be fine. North Wales, we've got very slow traffic in both directions in the Oakenhall area between the roundabout and the Essity factory. It's also busy in both directions through Pentra. Coming down Hollywell Road from North Appal to the St David's roundabout is looking fairly busy. Most of these places are moving, or almost moving, by the way. We've got a few problems, but nothing compared to what we normally have. Small queue from the King's School up to the Overly roundabout on Wrexham Road. Countess Way, a little bit busy as you head towards the Aldi roundabout. A little bit busy on Liverpool Road, both directions past the hospital and around the beach. Slow through Hall, a little bit stop-start, Stamford Bridge to Littleton, but again, way better than usual. And we've got this load as well, this heavy load with a police escort leaving about now from the M56. It's heading to junction 15, where it's going to go on to the M53, then the A55. So that's going right round Chester to junction 33 at Flint, then over Flint Mountain and down onto the Coast Road. 391063 is the number if you spot anything else.
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Faith, of course, that's George Michael, and this is Chester's D Radio. Just a reminder that the Grosvenor Park Open Air Theatre is showcasing four productions this year, so when you've seen one, you've got another three to go. You can get your tickets through the Storyhouse website. We've been giving away various tickets on our Facebook page. And in a couple of weeks' time, we'll be giving tickets away for the final production to come online in the Grosvenor Park Open Air Theatre this year. That's Nell Gwynn. Starts on the 21st of August. We'll be giving tickets away

0: So good. Blossoms and Meet Me in Love. It's Chester's D Radio. We started the Morning Connection on Monday. We had no correct guesses. Yesterday, Tricky Tuesday, we had two. I wonder how many we'll get in the next hour. Your third clue's coming up at 25 past.
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2: Well, quite a bit of cloud knocking around today, but it's going to be hot. We'll be heading up to 30 Celsius by the time the day's done. It's 20 at the moment. Lots of sunshine to come as well.
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3: The Prime Minister is to hold cross-party talks to try and fix the adult social care crisis in England today. Grace McIntosh has the details.
4: The Conservatives and the Liberal Democrats accepted Andy Burnham's invitation to the talks. He says he'll put everything he's got into fixing a neglected system. Tory leader Kemi Badenoch already called on the PM to rule out tax rises to fund reforms, though. But someone who won't be there is a reformed UK representative. Nigel Farage says the PM's conspiring behind closed doors.
3: UEFA says FIFA have crossed a line after announcing plans to set up a new private company to run the World Cup and its other competitions. If approved, it would see investors become responsible for the commercial rights and delivery of their tournaments. The Football Supporters Association called it a new low. 2 years on since the Southport attacks, a UK-based charity says more can be done to prevent something like this from happening ever again. Anita Prem, founder of the Freedom Charity, says there were systematic failures identified during a recent review which could have been avoided.
5: I know the government has accepted the failures, but has actually anything really changed? Safeguarding must be proactive, not reactive. We need to look at the whole picture to prevent this horrendous tragedy from ever happening again.
3: At least 13 people have died after a powerful earthquake hit Japan. A magnitude 7.1 quake struck yesterday afternoon. Japanese Prime Minister Sanae Takaichi has called it a race against time to find those still missing. Green Party leader Zach Polanski is not apologising for a post shared on his Instagram depicting a T-shirt with the words Nigel and a guillotine on it, but he has admitted it was a mistake. He says he accepted a collaboration without checking properly. Reform UK reported Mr. Polanski to the police. And we can expect some slightly higher airfares at Heathrow for the next couple decades. The civil aviation authorities announced the airport can recoup £320 million spent on its proposal to build a third runway. Maximum charges per passenger will increase by 15p in 2028, rising to 30p from then on.
6: News. After a collision in the Millfield area of Neston, a man's been charged with attempted murder. 47-year-old Sean Murphy was arrested on Saturday and yesterday charged with a 52-year-old man sustaining serious injuries. Officers would like to speak to anyone with additional information. Chester City Centre saw another deployment of live facial recognition over the weekend. Operation Vigilant, which helps to protect vulnerable people and prevent crime, was working in partnership with neighbouring forces to share images. It's part of strengthening efforts to identify wanted individuals. Two women were arrested after a report of an assault and intervened in a number of other incidents involving unwanted behaviour towards women and girls. And the Chester FC Open Day date has been announced. It will take place this Saturday before their final pre-season game against Crewe Alexandra. Fans will get the chance to meet manager Phil Parkinson and speak with fellow supporter groups of the Seals. That's the latest, and for more news from our area, click dradio.com.
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2: Yeah, really busy now going over Grosvenor Bridge all the way to the roundabout there. We started the morning connection, of course, on Monday. Yesterday, Tricky Tuesday gave us two corrections.

0: That's the script to their new song. 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
2: Better over Grosvenor Bridge now than it was 15 minutes ago. Still busy approaching the roundabout though, coming down Nicholas Street, but not, you know, nothing mad. There's no mad roads at all this morning, the same as this week. It's been relatively kind. Nicholas Street is a little bit busy, though. Busy round Littleton and Vicar's Cross lights and so on. But again, no big delays. It is a little slow. You might be held up for a couple of minutes going through Pentra in both directions between Queensferry and Sandycroft. Oakenholt's very busy again between the Oakenholt roundabout and the S2 roundabout. No change there. And watch out for this heavy load with a police escort. Big, wide load. I think that's what it is, a wide load. Coming from the Ellesmere Port area. It's going to join onto the M56 at Junction 15 and onto the M53 down to the A55. So it circumnavigates the south of Chester, around to the A55, coming off at 33. That's the Flint turn off. Then it'll go over Flint Mountain and drop down onto the coast road and head on towards Gronan. 391063 is the number if you spot anything else.
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0: The two songs you've heard so far, Best Day of My Life by American Authors and Colours of October by Stereophonics. Two people have got it right. Incorrect guesses yesterday included the colour red, autumn, books and words that can follow true. They were all wrong. Have another guest today with the benefit of a third clue, which is Black Velvet by Alana Miles.

Alana Miles, Black Velvet. Clue three on this week's Morning Connection. So, what are you saying? 391063 is my number. You can email studio at d1063.com if you prefer, or send us a message via Facebook Messenger, the app, or the website.

0: Running Up That Hill, Pledge Your Ray as well. And before that, your Morning Connection clue for today. Clue number three this week, Black Velvet by Alana Miles. Yesterday, Colours of October from the Stereophonics. And on Monday, American author's Best Day of My Life. Only a couple of guesses so far this morning. Helen in Connors Key's gone for Cocktails. Apparently there's one called a Black Velvet. I mean, I'll try it, don't get me wrong. Jackie in Little Sutton says, is it Beauty? There's American Beauty in there. There's Black Beauty in there. Well, not too sure about yesterday. Sorry, it's neither of those. There are two people shouting the answer at the radio because they got it yesterday. There's 10 minutes or so left for you to get it today. Give us a ring or a message if you think you know the connection between those three songs.
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0: Bruno Mars. That is I Just Might. Right, Paul Crumpler says, is the answer to the Morning Connection underground? It's not underground. Pete Dutton's phoned up and said, he's struggling. Is it night? Nothing to do with the night. That's pretty much all I've had. Not even Dave Bell's had a guest this morning. So it is turning out to be trickier than I thought. But there is one final clue, and I'm going to play it tomorrow. And out of the three words, there's probably only one that's going to be obviously the key word tomorrow. So that might just swing it. We'll see. 9:25, your final clue on this week's Morning Connection. I promise next week's is a little easier. I've already worked.
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1: Chester's D Radio Time Check. 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
2: 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The rush hour's over, so they've started digging again on the A51, the gas main work. I think it's gas main work. Close to the golf club, so it's queuing from the Littleton Junction up to the golf course and queuing inbound from Stamford Bridge to the golf course.
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2: So busy in Dunkirk from Costco up to the Strawberry roundabout, the junction with Chester Road. Same time as yesterday when that happened, so I guess whatever roadworks were going on yesterday are going on today as well. Right, the weather cloudy, but pretty sunny. Temperatures on the way to 30 Celsius.
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3: The Prime Minister will hold talks with the Conservatives and the Liberal Democrats to try and fix England's adult social care crisis today. Grace McIntosh has more.
4: Andy Burnham says he wants to put everything he's got into a system neglected for decades and that the time for playing politics on the issue is over. Tory leader Kemi Badenoch's calling on the government to not raise taxes to pay for it, though, while another party source criticised the short notice invite. Reform UK have not been invited. Nigel Farage says he should be there.
3: UEFA says the World Cup should not be for sale after FIFA confirmed plans to set up a private company to run its competitions. The FIFA Forward Enterprise would be run by investors overseeing the commercial rights and delivery of the World Cup. European football's governing body says it crosses a line. At least 13 people are known to have died after a 7.1 magnitude earthquake hit Japan yesterday. Rescue teams continue to work through the rubble to find those missing. A 3-minute silence will be held in the town of Southport this afternoon to remember the three girls who were killed in an attack on a dance class 2 years ago. Alice De Silva Agwaye, BB King and Elsie Stancombe died at the Taylor Swift themed event in the Merseyside town in 2024. Author and founder of the Freedom Charity Anita Prem says more could have been done to prevent the attack.
5: We need better information sharing, clear accountability, earlier intervention, and professionals who feel confident to challenge concerns. If you receive a piece of information, you have to deal with it or take it to somebody that will deal with it. And I think that is what sadly happened on many, many cases, but certainly this case.
3: Airfares at Heathrow are going up slightly over the next couple of decades. Maximum charges per passenger will increase by 15p in 2028, rising to 30p after that. It's after the Civil Aviation Authority announced the airport could recoup the £320 million spent on their third runway proposal. And some of us are set for some more high temperatures today, with the fourth heatwave of the year due to peak at around 35 degrees Celsius. Experts are also warning the risk of wildfires could be extremely high.
0: In local news, a man has been charged with attempted murder after an incident in Neston. 47-year-old Sean Murphy was arrested on Saturday and yesterday charged after a collision in the Millfield area. A 52-year-old man sustained serious injuries and officers would like to speak to anyone with additional information. Another deployment of live facial recognition technology in Chester has been described as successful. It comes as part of Operation Vigilant, which helps to protect vulnerable people and prevent crime. Working collaboratively, Cheshire Police became the first in the UK to use images shared by a neighbouring police force during a live facial recognition operation, strengthening efforts to identify wanted individuals. And Chester FC's open day ahead of the 2026-27 season will take place on Saturday. It's designed to bring supporters closer to the club and learn about legends of the past. This will be prior to their final pre-season friendly against Crewe Alexandra at the Diva Stadium. That's the latest, and for more news from our area, click dradio.com.
1: Gavin Matthews.
2: Yeah, really horrible queues on the A51, by the way, whichever way you're going. Just a quick heads up about that. Talk about one or two things happening in Chester this hour, and it's musical birthdays after 11 and Somber after the Bangles and Mimi Webb. You're

0: Somber and Homewrecker. Chester's D Radio. It's Wednesday morning. I'm just reading a write-up of Dame Penelope Keith's funeral, which happened yesterday at Guildford Cathedral. She died at the end of June. Of course, if you're of a certain age, you'll remember her Into the Manor Born and The Good Life. And hundreds of people lined the streets of Milford near Godalming as the funeral procession passed through the village where she lived for many years yesterday. As Giles Brandreth described it, a perfect send-off at Guildford Cathedral yesterday that caught her perfectly. Right, we'll get Pulp on. Common People. Yes, I think we should play that. And some Gwen Stefani on the way soon as well.
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Gwen Stefani and The Sweet Escape. Don't forget, Summer in the City is going on at Chester Cathedral. And this week, there's an opportunity to do climbing. Cheshire Scouts are bringing have brought a 5-rope outdoor climbing wall to the cathedral's west doors. And they're doing this up until the weekend. And you're welcome to have a go, however old you are, with experienced Scout volunteers on hand. So it's just £5 per climb for kids, and £10

0: Alex Warren. And that is Fever Dream. Now, I've just been reading about this. I think this is a great idea, actually. Plans have been submitted for some new artwork in Chester to encourage conversations about men's mental health. The artwork will replace How to Work Better, which was installed as part of the Chester Contemporary Art Festival 3 years ago. A local artist, Mark Titchener, has been working with men in the area discussing their thoughts, experiences and ideas about raising awareness of men's mental health. And the artwork proposal draws on conversations about care and connection that Mark had with the men during the workshops held across the borough. The final artwork, subject to permission, will be installed on the forum wall in Exchange Square by Chester Market. And anything that encourages conversation about such matters, I think, is to be welcomed. Let's get Lily Allen on. And something from 1997 from Olive as well, soon.
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from Olivia Rodrigo. That is Drop Dead. Now then, the weather today is likely to get to 30 Celsius. We're well on our way. Tomorrow, though, although it'll be bright and sunny, and ironically maybe even sunnier tomorrow than today, it will be several degrees cooler. Low 20s from tomorrow and Friday and Saturday before getting up to the mid-20s the second half of the weekend. And then by this time next week, it just looks like it's going to be autumn. Like they're saying, 14 Celsius next Tuesday, 11 Celsius next Wednesday. So I might finally be putting my shorts back in the wardrobe and getting my jeans out.

0: SZA and Justin Timberlake with The Other Side. The Other Side of the Weekend. So next week, we will be giving away quite a prize worth £500, a bronze package to go and enjoy Tom Jones and Nile Rodgers at Chester Racecourse. They're appearing there on the 14th of August. You get all sorts, including a meal and private areas and access to the bar and whatnot, with this bronze package. So we'll go into full details next week, and I'll tell you how you could be winning that prize for you and somebody special in your life. That's next week. Next this morning, it's the Pointer Sisters.
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0: Well, for one day only, we've got a little mini heatwave going on. There's clouds, but there'll be plenty of sunshine as well. Temperatures up to 30 Celsius today. That's around here down south. They'll be getting up to mid-30s, we're told. There'll be a light breeze. Tomorrow, sunnier, but much cooler again.
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2: Andy Burnham is to hold cross-party talks to try and fix the adult social care crisis in England today. The Prime Minister says it's a personal issue for him.
3: To me, they should be the best paid people in society, not the worst. And, you know, I just start with that feeling. And I am talking, I need to say this, because, you know, many people from other countries have been caring for my dad. I want those carers to know we appreciate you.
2: Baroness Louise Casey, who's leading a review into the matter, says there are too many older people in hospital that don't need to be there.
4: I've got lived experience myself of this. The last thing they want to do is take. The last thing they want to do is be a bother. The last thing they want to do is end up in hospital. So if we did a better job before, we would never have to have an after.
2: The Conservatives and the Liberal Democrats have accepted the Prime Minister's invitation to the talks, although Nigel Farage has hit out at him for not being invited. UEFA says FIFA have crossed a line after announcing plans to set up a new private company to run the World Cup and its other competitions. If approved, it would see investors become responsible for the commercial rights and delivery of their tournaments. A 3-minute silence will be held in Southport to remember the three girls who tragically lost their lives in an attack on a Taylor Swift-themed dance class 2 years ago today. Anita Prem, founder of the Freedom Charity, says everyone can help prevent an attack like this happening again.
5: There is one way to honour BB, Elsie and Alice. It's to make sure every lesson is learned so that fewer families have to experience such a devastating loss. And in terms of safeguarding, all agencies need to work together. Every child deserves to be safe.
2: We can expect some slightly higher airfares at Heathrow for the next couple of decades. The Civil Aviation Authorities announced the airport can recoup £320 million spent on its proposal to build a third runway. Maximum charges per passenger will increase by 15p in 2028, rising to 30p from then on. And some of us will be seeing temperatures of the mid-30s today, with the fourth heatwave of the year hitting its peak. From Radio News Hub, I'm Frankie Hersein.
6: In local news, after a collision in the Millfield area of Neston, a man's been charged with attempted murder. 47-year-old Sean Murphy was arrested on Saturday and yesterday charged with a 52-year-old man sustaining serious injuries. Officers would like to speak to anyone with additional information. Chester City Centre saw another deployment of live facial recognition over the weekend. Operation Vigilant, which helps to protect vulnerable people and prevent crime, was working in partnership with neighbouring forces to share images. It's part of strengthening efforts to identify wanted individuals. Two women were arrested after a report of an assault and intervened in a number of other incidents involving unwanted behaviour towards women and girls. The Chester FC Open Day date has been announced. It will take place this Saturday before their final pre-season game against Crewe Alexandra. Fans will get the chance to meet manager Phil Parkinson and speak with fellow supporter groups of the Seals. That's the latest, and for more news from our area, click dradio.com.
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0: Morning's flown by as it always does. Final hour of the show is upon us. That means musical birthdays. We'll play songs from some celebrating musicians after Sienna Spiro, Style Council, and the Dandy Warhols.

0: Sienna Spyro, Material Lover. What a song. Chester's D Radio. And here we go with an hour of musical birthdays, musicians celebrating their big day today. We'll play songs from some of them between now and 12. And we'll start with a track from The Verve, because their bassist, Simon Jones, born this day 1972, he's 54 today. So we'll get Sonnet on in just a moment.
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David Gray and Babylon, and before that I played you Sonnet by The Verve, and their bassist Simon Jones is 54 today. Their album Urban Hymns from 1997 was one of the best-selling albums in the history of music charts in the UK, and that goes back to 1952. Let's move on with a track from Thin Lizzy, because John Sykes, who was with them as well as Whitesnake, is 67 today.

0: That's Ariana Grande and Hate That I Made You Love Me. I played you Thin Lizzy before that, Do Anything You Want to Do. And John Sykes, who was with Thin Lizzy, as well as Whitesnake, actually, he's celebrating his 67th birthday today, 64 today, so born this day, 1962. It's Martin McCarrick, the cellist, keyboardist, guitarist and composer, who was a member of Susie and the Banshees from 1987 until 1995. He's 64 years old today, and 49 today, born this day, 1977, the musician, songwriter and producer Danger Mouse, better known as Brian Joseph Burton, who formed Gnarls Barkley with CeeLo Green. So we'll hear a Gnarls Barkley track that isn't crazy in just a second.
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That's Wonder Stuff and Size of a Cow. And Miles Hunt from the Wonder Stuff was born on the 29th of July 1966. That's 60 years ago today. And he is 60. That song, by the way, was one of their hits. They also got to number one with Dizzy, if you remember, which they did in 1991 with Vic Reeves. Before that, I played you Run by Gnarls Barkley, and Danger Mouse, who was one half of Gnarls Barkley, is celebrating his 49th birthday today and celebrating his 80th birthday today. Now, born the 29th of July 1946, Neil Doughty, the keyboardist with REO Speedwagon.

Bella Lefty in Boston. And before that, REO Speedwagon. Can't Fight This Feeling. What a song that is. Neil Doughty of the group played keyboards for them. He's celebrating his 80th birthday today. And there's one more musical birthday to go before I'm done for the day. And it's Wanya Morris. Born this day 1973, so he is 53 today. And he was 25% of Boys to Men.

0: End of the Road from Boys to Men. That was a number one in 1992 here and in the US. And in the US, actually, it set a new record for longevity at number one, staying there for 13 weeks, breaking the decades-old record held at that time anyway by Elvis Presley. And Wanya Morris of the group was only 19 when that song got to number one. That was back in 1992. He's 53 years old today. And we'll do more musical birthdays tomorrow. Also tomorrow, busy show tomorrow. Tony Chest will be on with his usual Sestrian rundown, around 20 past 8, or whatever time he wakes up. And after 10 o'clock tomorrow, we'll find out more about Diva Fest, which is happening the weekend after next at Cholmondeley Castle. That's all on the show tomorrow. I'll be here from 6. You join me when you wake up. And stick around for Daz. He's got Wednesday afternoon sorted after the news at 12.
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0: Fossil Free London's campaign, which includes protesters dressed as firefighters, comes ahead of Shell's profit announcement tomorrow. And at least two baby beavers have been born in an area of the Scottish Highlands. It marks the first time in four centuries where such births have been recorded there. Tobias Leask is the Trees for Life spokesperson.
1: I've had the privilege of helping with this project from the releases through to the monitoring. So seeing the first kits is incredibly rewarding, and it's one of those moments that reminds you why conservation work matters.
2: In local news, a man has been charged with attempted murder after an incident in Neston. 47-year-old Sean Murphy was arrested on Saturday and yesterday charged after a collision in the Millfield area. A 52-year-old man sustained serious injuries, and officers would like to speak to anyone with additional information. Another deployment of live facial recognition technology in Chester has been described as successful. It comes as part of Operation Vigilant, which helps to protect vulnerable people and prevent crime. Working collaboratively, Cheshire Police became the first in the UK to use images shared by a neighbouring police force during a live facial recognition operation, strengthening efforts to identify wanted individuals. And Chester FC's open day ahead of the 2026-27 season will take place on Saturday. It's designed to bring supporters closer to the club and learn about legends of the past. This will be prior to their final pre-season friendly against Crewe Alexandra at the Diva Stadium. That's the latest, and for more news from our area, click dradio.com. Darren.

0: It's Wham and Bad Boys from the fantastic album, what's the year? 1983 we were in. Got some Chaka Khan on the way, and we'll do some calls next.
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0: Working our way through Wednesday afternoon, that's the Cardigans on your local. It's my favourite game. 90s dance classic on the way next. Then the news and sport at one after 1 o'clock. Today's random question.
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1: Warm and sunny today, mainly dry, temperatures of around 26, possibly even 27.
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2: Palliative and social care needs to be fixed before assisted dying is considered in the UK. That's what Andy Burnham has said after delivering a speech in London today.
3: I think it is very challenging to introduce that wider debate in a context of people not receiving that care and having the peace of mind about that care.
2: It comes as MPs are set to again debate a bill designed to legalise assisted dying when Parliament returns after its summer recess. Green Party leader Zach Polanski's not apologising for a post shared on his Instagram depicting a t-shirt with the words Nigel and a guillotine on it, but has admitted it was a mistake. He says he accepted a collaboration without checking properly. Reform UK reported Mr. Polanski to the police, accusing him of inciting murder. A man accused of threatening Andrew Mountbatten Windsor will be standing trial in December. 39-year-old Alex Jenkinson faces an allegation that he caused the former Duke of York to fear unlawful violence during an incident in Norfolk in May. His trial was originally due to take place on Wednesday, but it's been delayed due to concerns over Jenkinson's mental health. Campaigners dressed as firefighters are protesting against Shell.
4: O-I-L-Y, you ain't got no alibi.
2: It comes ahead of the company's profits announcement tomorrow, with protesters taking the stage outside headquarters in London. And at least two baby beavers have been born in an area of the Scottish Highlands, marking the first time in four centuries where such births have been recorded there. Experts from Trees for Life and Agency Forestry and Land Scotland estimate the duo were born in either May or June. Tobias Leask is from Trees for Life.
5: Introducing beavers isn't just about beavers. It's not just about bringing back nice, cute, furry animals. It's about the work that they do to the environment. So beavers dam up small burns, they'll hold water back in the system in dry summers.
6: News: a man has been jailed after admitting to assaulting shoppers and crashing his car during a road rage incident in a retail park in Ellesmere Port. Neil Jones, who is 48 of Morningside Road, Liverpool, pleaded guilty and received a jail term of 2 years and 3 months. Following several incidents in Ellesmere Port, Cheshire Police and Cheshire Fire and Rescue are issuing a warning in relation to the starting of fires. Officers have been made aware of several reports of fires deliberately being started in areas across the town over the last few weeks. And it was a win in the penultimate pre-season game for Chester FC last night, who secured a 3-0 victory over Nantwich Town. The goals for Phil Parkinson's side came from Declan Weeks, Tom Pears and Dan Ward. Up next is the visit of crew Alexandra on Saturday, with kick-off at 3 p.m. That's the latest. For more news from our area, click dradio.com.
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8: Prime Minister Andy Burnham says football does not belong to investors as he joined the criticism of FIFA's plan to set up a new private company to run the World Cup and other competitions. FIFA had announced it was seeking to launch the FIFA Forward Enterprise, which would be open to private investors. Manchester City defender Josko Gvardiol has agreed a new 5-year contract. The Croatia international's previous deal had 2 years left to run, but he's now committed until 2031.
9: Can't wait to start our pre-season. Yeah, especially because last season I was away from the pitch, you know. I think this year I need to push even more harder. Obviously, the season's going to be long, as always, and we need to go game by game and try to win each one.
8: Guardiola has been linked with Real Madrid and Bayern Munich. Hearts Champions League dreams are over after a 2-0 defeat to Sturm Graz in the second leg of their second qualifying round. They were already 4-0 down from the first leg. And at the Commonwealth Games, England's wait for a women's 100-metre gold goes on after Amy Hunt took silver at the Scotstown. Heather Oakes was the last to do it 40 years ago.
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from Dirty Dancing, Bill Medley, Jennifer Warnes, I've Had the Time of My Life, Snow Patrol next with Kylie Minogue, with These Alarms. 11% of men admit they have a fear of this, but what is it?

0: Snow Patrol, Kylie Minogue, These Alarms, Uncle Cracker, One Hit Wonder on the way soon, and a dance party classic from our daytime disco record library, Black Box, on the way.
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0: 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Yeah, it's you too. 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

0: Jennifer Lopez on the floor. We were talking not long ago, about 3 minutes ago, about 11% of men have a fear of selfies. Now, I used to like selfies, but I can't stand them anymore. A bit over them now. Maybe it's an age thing. That brings me on to another thing, actually. I was going to ask you today anyway. What things did you used to do way back then as a teenager, up until about your mid-20s or early 20s, but now you're a bit over it. You're a bit like, no, I don't do that anymore. I remember I used to go to the gym all the time. I used to love going to the gym. Now, just don't have time. Just, no, no thanks. I've got other things to do.
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0: 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It's almost 2 o'clock. 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
1: Feeling warm with good sunny spells, temperatures in the mid to high 20s.
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2: A 7-year-old boy has died following an incident at a beach which left his teenage cousin and his aunt dead. Lucy Gormanley reports.
3: Musa Ahmed, his 15-year-old cousin Samiha Rahman and her mother Shalina Rahman were in the water along with three other family members when they got into difficulty in West Mersey in Essex last week. Samiha and Shalina died while Musa was flown to hospital where he was being treated for life-threatening injuries. Essex Police have now announced that he's died as a result of the incident.
2: Victims and survivors of the attack on a Southport dance class are being remembered 2 years on. 7 children were killed and 8 others were injured, alongside their dance teacher and a businessman. Today marks 2 years from the incident and a 3-minute silence will be held in the town at 3 p.m. Andy Burnham has promised to reform social care to tackle the unfairness of the current system.
4: It's shameful, to be honest, that politicians have put point scoring before fixing this issue. But that's what's happened. It's created a feeling in Westminster that this is too difficult. And if you take it on, you're taking on too big a political risk.
2: The PM acknowledged tax hikes could be needed to pay for fundamental changes. He's insisted fixing the current problems in social care in England could save the NHS billions of pounds a year. A dementia czar will be appointed later this summer. Speaking at a care home in London, Health Secretary Yvette Cooper says the government's launching a new ministerial group, which will be accelerating their response to social care issues. And at least 18 people have been killed by the earthquake in southwestern Japan. Soldiers and emergency workers have been combing through a badly damaged shopping centre and collapsed houses looking for trapped survivors. The magnitude 7.1 earthquake that hit on Tuesday has also left at least 62 people injured, 6 of them seriously.
5: In local news, a man who assaulted shoppers and crashed his car during a road rage incident in a retail park in Ellesmereport has been jailed. 48-year-old Neil Jones of Morningside Road, Liverpool, pleaded guilty and was handed 2 years and 3 months in prison. Additionally, he was given 2 further years for an unrelated case, so his total sentence is 51 months. Cheshire Police and Cheshire Fire and Rescue Service are issuing a warning in relation to the starting of fires following several incidents in Ellesmereport. Over the past few weeks, officers have been made aware of several reports of fires deliberately being started in areas across the town. And Chester FC's penultimate pre-season game ended in a win for the Seals, who put 3 past Nantwich Town. The final run out before the start of the National League North season is a visit from Crewe Alexander on Saturday. That's the latest. For more news from our area, click dradio.com.

0: Family Lands, Don't Leave Me This Way. Right, let's give you the movie challenge with clue number one.
1: You're Superman's best friend, huh?
2: No, his cousin.
0: It is obviously a superhero film, and they only ever did one of these films up until recently. There's a clue. God.

0: Last week's song of the week, the script, and the crowd was singing Wonderwall. Portugal the Man and Tina Turner lined up soon.
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That is Ray, Where Is My Husband. I'm going to make you feel like the year is almost over in a bit, but the tickets go on sale for, because I'm running a bonfire night in my local village, and the tickets for that go on sale in 2 months. 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

0: Bruno Mars, I Just Might. I've got a 90s rewind on the way next. Then we'll do the news at 3 after 3 o'clock or Stuck in Reverse.
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1: Feeling warm and muggy today with good sunny spells around, temperatures in the mid to high 20s. Rain expected at the weekend again.
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2: A 7-year-old boy has died after getting into complications in the sea. Musa Ahmed, his cousin Samia Rahman and her mother Shalina Rahman were in the water along with three other family members when they got into difficulty in West Mersey in Essex last week. Samia and Shalina died. Meanwhile, Musa was flown to hospital where he was being treated for life-threatening injuries. Now, Essex police have announced that he's died as a result of the incident. Swathes of England are suffering from flash droughts. It's a result of very low rainfall and high temperatures. The Environment Agency says around half of the country has been declared as officially in drought. July is set to be the driest month on record, with England having just 7% of expected rainfall. A teenage hitman from Norway has been found guilty of travelling to England to carry out a killing on behalf of an international crime gang backed by Iran. Footballer Johannes Kongsnes Natland, who's 19, agreed to shoot an unknown target for €25,000 in March last year. 2 days after arriving in the UK, armed police swooped to arrest him at a hotel in Huddersfield, seizing 2 guns and 12 live bullets. Andy Burnham says he wants to immediately focus on the social care workforce. In a speech today, he's paid tribute to the skills of care staff.
3: Doing what they do on poverty pay, I've been made aware of somebody homeless working in a care setting, living out of a mobile home. Just again, think about that. How can we enable those staff to give a real sense of security to the people they're looking after if they do not have it in their own lives?
2: The PM also says the Fair Pay Agreement, which will set minimum standards for pay and terms and conditions for care workers, is a massive building block, but more will need to be done. And a Reform councillor has been charged with posting a grossly offensive message on social media. Glenn Gibbons from Sunderland City Council allegedly made a racist comment about Nigerians. The 66-year-old from Sunderland is due to appear before South Tyneside Magistrates Court in August.
4: News: a man has been jailed after admitting to assaulting shoppers and crashing his car during a road rage incident in a retail park in Ellesmere Port. Neil Jones, who is 48 of Morningside Road, Liverpool, pleaded guilty and received a jail term of 2 years and 3 months. Following several incidents in Ellesmere Port, Cheshire Police and Cheshire Fire and Rescue are issuing a warning in relation to the starting of fires. Officers have been made aware of several reports of fires deliberately being started in areas across the town over the last few weeks. And it was a win in the penultimate pre-season game for Chester FC last night, who secured a 3-0 victory over Nantwich Town. The goals for Phil Parkinson's side came from Declan Weeks, Tom Pearce and Dan Ward. Up next is the visit of Crewe Alexandra on Saturday, with kick-off at 3 p.m. That's the latest. For more news from our area, click dradio.com.

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0: Alex Warren and Fever Dream on the Big Afternoon Show on a very warm Wednesday. Tori Amos, Cher, and our song of the week from Pixie Lott on the way before four.
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2: Serial killer James Desborough has been given a whole life prison sentence with no chance of parole. The 40-year-old, who's already serving life for the murder of his cellmate, has been found guilty of killing Claudio Aquilino and Daniel Coleman at a hotel in Newquay that housed the homeless. Police are now reviewing the deaths of two men and two women who were staying at the hotel at the same time as Desborough. Detective Superintendent Rachel Bentley says he's a wicked individual.
3: I think he's a deeply unpleasant man. I think he's callous and cold-blooded. I think the fact that he's refused to take accountability for what he's done is just appalling. I think callous and brutal and cowardly are the best ways to describe James Desborough.
2: More than half of England is officially in drought. The Environment Agency says seven regions covering large parts of central, eastern and southern England are now in official drought conditions. A seven-year-old boy involved in a beach tragedy that killed his teenage cousin and her mother has died in hospital. Musa Ahmed was on a day trip to West Mercy in Essex when he and five relatives got into difficulty in the water. He was pulled from the water and airlifted to hospital, but 41-year-old Shalina Rahman and 15-year-old Samina died at the scene. Andy Burnham has promised to reform social care to tackle the unfairness of the current system.
4: It's shameful that politicians have put point scoring before fixing this issue, but that's what's happened. It's created a feeling in Westminster that this is too difficult, and if you take it on, you're taking on too big a political risk.
2: A year-long review has been commissioned by the PM, who's hinted tax rises could be needed to pay for fundamental changes. And a three-minute silence has been held to remember the victims of the Southport attack. Three children were killed at a Taylor Swift-themed dance class exactly 2 years ago today. Eight other children, their dance teacher and a businessman, were physically injured during the attack.
5: A man who assaulted shoppers and crashed his car during a road rage incident in a retail park in Ellesmere Port has been jailed. 48-year-old Neil Jones of Morningside Road, Liverpool, pleaded guilty and was handed 2 years and 3 months in prison. Additionally, he was given two further years for an unrelated case, so his total sentence is 51 months. Cheshire Police and Cheshire Fire and Rescue Service are issuing a warning in relation to the starting of fires following several incidents in Ellesmere Port. Over the past few weeks, officers have been made aware of several reports of fires deliberately being started in areas across the town. And Chester FC's penultimate pre-season game ended in a win for the Seals, who put three past Nantwich Town. The final run out before the start of the National League North season is a visit from Crew Alexander on Saturday. That's the latest. For more news from our area, click dradio.com.
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6: Die-hard England supporters have threatened to boycott future World Cups. Danita Sims reports.
7: It's after FIFA revealed controversial plans to sell stakes in a new company responsible for the commercial operation of its major tournaments. FIFA president Gianni Infantino has reportedly told its member associations they will all receive $40 million by agreeing to his plan. The FA says it's deeply concerned by the proposal, while fans accuse the FIFA president of putting profits ahead of the fans.
6: Chelsea are in the process of finalising a deal to sign Danny Welbeck from Brighton. That's according to The Athletic. The 35-year-old forward, who enjoyed the most profitable season of his career last term, could join up with the Blues in Hong Kong after being given permission to undergo a medical. And England's long wait for a women's 100-metre Commonwealth Games champion will go on after Amy Hunt was squeezed into silver by New Zealand Zoe Hobbs in the final at a sodden Scotstoun Stadium in Glasgow.
0: Sport on Chester's D Radio with Liverpool FC. 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

0: Sienna Sparrow, Material Lover, into the 4 o'clock hour we go. Quick look at the roads for you next. New Order, David Guetta and Kelly Rowland on the way. And our mystery voice with Clue One.
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0: David Guetta, Kelly Rowland, when love takes over. Here's our mystery voice. Clue one is that he was a sports person.
1: That's what happened. That's my side of the story, and that's...
0: What he was a sports person.
1: That's what happened. That's my side of the story, and that's...

0: Daytime Disco Dance Anthem. That's the sort of stuff that we play alongside the 60s, 70s and the 80s as well. Yeah, we go all out for party classics right up until 1997-ish for our Daytime Disco. And our next one, August the 15th, Alexander's Live at Rufus Court. 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
0: Busy at the Countess, also busy past Chester Zoo as well. Routes in and out of the city are pretty busy as well if you're going through our neck of the woods. Also, Post House Roundabout, very slow on all approaches there. Busy up towards Cheshire Oaks also.
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0: That is Maloko. The time is now. Quick look at the roads for you next. Then we'll do the news and sport at 5 after 5 o'clock. We'll recap the clue for our mystery voice.
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0: 5 or thereabouts. Here comes the Hot Stepper, Inni Kamosi. On the way after 5 o'clock then, we'll do today's mystery voice. Because it's Wednesday, we do have a clue for you. Clue 1, in case you missed it earlier, is on the way in about half an hour.
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0: Going to be warm this afternoon. Temperature's going to slide a little bit as we go into the weekend. Rain expected as we head into the weekend. Very warm night to come later, though.
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3: A serial killer's been given a whole life order for the murder of two men. James Desbro will never be eligible for parole after killing Claudio Anquilino and Daniel Coleman at a homeless hotel in Cornwall. The 40-year-old is already serving life for the murder of his cellmate. Detective Superintendent Rachel Bentley says they're looking into the deaths of four others who were staying at the Sandy Lodge Hotel in Newquay.
4: As part of the investigation, a detective inspector did a review of those deaths, and that included commissioning some more forensic work, some CCTV and statements. There are still some inquiries outstanding on those. They remain as unexpected deaths, but there are still some inquiries outstanding.
3: Swathes of England are suffering from a flash drought. The Environment Agency says around half of the country's been declared as being in drought conditions. It's as a result of very low rainfall and high temperatures. A 7-year-old boy's died a week after a beach tragedy in which his cousin and aunt were killed. 5 members of his family got into complications in the sea at Mersey in Essex. 15-year-old Samiha Rahman and her mother Shalina died at the scene. Police say Musa Ahmed has now died in hospital. Andy Burnham is to hold cross-party talks to try and fix the adult social care crisis in England. The Conservatives and the Liberal Democrats have accepted his invitation to the talks, but Nigel Farage has criticised the decision not to invite him. The Prime Minister says he'll do everything he can to address the issue.
5: It's a major dereliction of public duty that Parliament has not faced up to this, of all challenges, something so fundamental to life as this.
3: A Reform UK councillor has been charged with posting a grossly offensive message on social media. Glenn Gibbons from Sunderland City Council allegedly made a racist comment about Nigerians. He'll appear before magistrates in August. And Blankety Blank, Celebrity Mastermind and Live at the Apollo have all been axed. The BBC says they're dumping them from the schedule to save money.
6: A man has been jailed after admitting to assaulting shoppers and crashing his car during a road rage incident in a retail park in Ellesmere Port. Neil Jones, who is 48 of Morningside Road, Liverpool, pleaded guilty and received a jail term of 2 years and 3 months. Following several incidents in Ellesmere Port, Cheshire Police and Cheshire Fire and Rescue are issuing a warning in relation to the starting of fires. Officers have been made aware of several reports of fires deliberately being started in areas across the town over the last few weeks. And it was a win in the penultimate pre-season game for Chester FC last night, who secured a 3-0 victory over Nantwich Town. The goals for Phil Parkinson's side came from Declan Weeks, Tom Pearce and Dan Ward. Up next is the visit of crew Alexandra on Saturday with kick-off at 3 p.m. That's the latest. For more news from our area, click dradio.com.
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7: Die-hard England supporters have threatened to boycott future World Cups. Danita Sims reports.
8: It's after FIFA revealed controversial plans to sell stakes in a new company responsible for the commercial operation of its major tournaments. FIFA president Gianni Infantino has reportedly told its member associations they will all receive $40 million by agreeing to his plan. The FA says it's deeply concerned by the proposal, while fans accuse the FIFA president of putting profits ahead of the fans.
7: Chelsea are in the process of finalising a deal to sign Danny Welbeck from Brighton. That's according to The Athletic. The 35-year-old forward, who enjoyed the most profitable season of his career last term, could join up with the Blues in Hong Kong after being given permission to undergo a medical. And England's long wait for a women's 100-metre Commonwealth Games champion will go on after Amy Hunt was squeezed into silver by New Zealand Zoe Hobbs in the final at a sodden Scotstoun Stadium in Glasgow.
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0: Stella Lefty in Boston. Quick look at the road to where you're next, and we'll do Ocean Colour Scene. 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
0: Well, you're moving okay in and out of the city. Nothing major going off. Queuing at the post house roundabout like it normally does. Drone corded lads, so way slow there. Going up towards Cheshire Oaks, pretty busy going in that direction. And you're also pretty busy as well. If you go past the Countess and Chester Zoo, the ring road around Chester is slow.
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0: Taylor Swift, I knew you. Our next daytime disco is happening on the August the 15th at Rufus Court at Alexander's Live. August the 15th. So come along, grab your besties, get all your mates together, and come and enjoy the classic party tunes from the 60s through to the 90s. And party in a very safe atmosphere in the daytime, because us grown-ups, we have stuff to do the next day, so we eliminate that Sunday morning hangover. We also eliminate the waiting around for taxis and whatnot, you know, in the dark. So we get home in the daylight, which is really cool. Right, quick look at the roads now.
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0: Still queuing at the Wrexham Bypass, Post House Roundabout and all approaches, also past the Little Rooney as well. Grosvenor Bridge is busy, busy. Sealand Road, industrial estate, all around there is pretty slow. Whitchurch Road, Sainsbury's Broad, underneath Roundabout, easing a touch an hour around there. Busy past the Cad Test and Chester Zoo as well, in that direction.
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1: This boogie's in my soul. 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
0: Chaka Khan, Snoop Dogg, Boogie's in My Soul on Chester's D Radio. On the way after six, we'll get into the happy hour. 80s Rewind next, though.
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0: Chester, get ready. 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
1: Feeling warm, it's going to be a warm night later with temperatures in the high teens for sleeping. 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
2: Serial killer James Desborough has been given a whole life prison sentence with no chance of parole. The 40-year-old, who is already serving life for the murder of his cellmate, has been found guilty of killing Claudio Aquilino and Daniel Coleman at a hotel in Newquay that housed the homeless. Police are now reviewing the deaths of two men and two women who were staying at the hotel at the same time as Desborough. Detective Superintendent Rachel Bentley says he's a wicked individual.
3: I think he's a deeply unpleasant man. I think he's callous and cold-blooded. I think the fact that he's refused to take accountability for what he's done is just appalling. I think callous and brutal and cowardly are the best ways to describe James Desborough.
2: More than half of England is officially in drought. The Environment Agency says seven regions have now been confirmed as being in drought conditions. A seven-year-old boy involved in a beach tragedy that killed his teenage cousin and her mother has died in hospital. Musa Ahmed was on a day trip to West Mersey in Essex when he and five relatives got into difficulty in the water. He was pulled from the water and airlifted to hospital, but 41-year-old Shalina Rahman and 15-year-old Samiha died at the scene. Andy Burnham has promised to reform social care to tackle the unfairness of the current system.
4: It's shameful, to be honest, that politicians have put point scoring before fixing this issue, but that's what's happened. It's created a feeling in Westminster that this is too difficult, and if you take it on, you're taking on too big a political risk.
2: A year-long review has been commissioned by the Prime Minister, who's hinted that tax rises could be needed to pay for fundamental changes. And a three-minute silence has been held to remember the victims of the Southport attack. Three children were killed at a Taylor Swift-themed dance class exactly 2 years ago today.
5: A man who assaulted shoppers and crashed his car during a road rage incident in a retail park in Ellesmereport has been jailed. 48-year-old Neil Jones of Morningside Road, Liverpool, pleaded guilty and was handed 2 years and 3 months in prison. Additionally, he was given two further years for an unrelated case, so his total sentence is 51 months. Cheshire Police and Cheshire Fire and Rescue Service are issuing a warning in relation to the starting of fires following several incidents in Ellesmereport. Over the past few weeks, officers have been made aware of several reports of fires deliberately being started in areas across the town. And Chester FC's penultimate pre-season game ended in a win for the Seals, who put three past Nantwich Town. The final run out before the start of the National League North season is a visit from Crewe Alexander on Saturday. That's the latest. For more news from our area, click dradio.com.
0: Darren Antrobus. Darren

0: Saturday, that's week July. Quick look at the roads for you next. We're into the happy hour. Wednesday is all but done.
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0: Still a little bit busy around the post office roundabouts and also eastbound Mould Road, Brookley Flintshire, also Drone Corner, Gladstone, where usual places. Still looking a little bit busy for this time of the day on a Wednesday afternoon. Ring Road around Chester itself is a little bit stop-start, and also routes in and out are slow but moving.
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0: 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Cali Minogue together with Snow Patrol, it's These Alarms. It was our song of the week for us a few weeks ago. 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

0: That is U2, Street of Dreams. I've got a brilliant rewind from the 90s on the way next. And then that'll be it from me. Gav's back on the Brekkie Show tomorrow morning when you wake up from 6 with the first Uppers Club, and I'll see you tomorrow afternoon from midday. Ta-ra.
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